0: real. From the jump, I don't dwell on a loss. 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
1: Yo, my dog. Even the haters giving us promo, life in the flesh, they're changing tempo on 10 toes like a pair of sliders.
0: Clean up crew, sorry, did it again. Let's have fun, you can bring all your friends. But she came early, the party's at 10. Elsa, the aura's

too deep. 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And I'm falling in love off a drink and a dream. But this life too short to be thinking, please. Please, I've been on stage trying to chase my dreams. Never nervous once, but the thought of talking to you right now makes my knees feel weak. Yeah, weak. I don't wanna miss my chance, could be lethal. If you like love songs, then I'm the Beatles. Haven't met yet, but I hope there's a sequel. Yeah. Haven't met you yet, but my mind on our future. Wrote a whole song, but I ain't made a move. Next thing, you're outside catching an Uber. Thought I was just passing through. I was on a boys' night, but the plans might move. The lights in your eyes stopped me in my shoes. I was down all week, now I'm looking at you. Now I don't feel so blue. I hope you don't call me rude, but the time just stopped. Now it's 1:45. I don't wanna go home if it ain't with you.

0: on Triple J Drive. Jordan and Luca with you. That was lewd right there. You better believe we had some Black Eyed Peas in before that. Off the back of them being announced for Beyond the Valley Festival this year. Jack texting in on 0439757555. How good is this darn lineup for BTV? I wasn't going to make the trek down to Vic this year, but I've totally changed my mind. Bring it on. That is the power of the Black Eyed Peas.
1: Yes, that's the power of Fergie and Will I Am.
0: Yeah. Big old stuff. And it's not all that's getting me fired up today, Jordan. This sort of unfolded over the weekend, but obviously yesterday we were quite busy with some sardines action. But in the world of Gaelic football, which I can't claim to pay too much attention to, but the All-Ireland final happened over the weekend. Mayo beat Kerry to win the title for the first time in 70-plus years. And the scenes look absolutely amazing. And I think this really sums it up. Let's see some commentary of the final moments of the game.
2: This 5 seconds to go.
3: He has an advantage. I'm clear. Thank you, referee.
2: The famine. Yes. The famine is over. The famine is over. The curse be turned. Hit the nuclear button. Mayo have won the All-Ireland. It's coming. It's coming.

I sit. My desolate room. No lights. No music. Just a bear. I killed everyone. I'm away forever.

And might I just say, it is a far cry from material like this for all my OGs in the building. Hey, text in 043975755 with what you think of this new one, because, yeah, it is very, very different. But I am open to it, honestly. There is some cool stuff going on here. The surprise EP that they just dropped called Satika really caught me by surprise last week. So let's dive into a track off it right now. Keen to hear your thoughts. It's Rejoice, the latest from Avenged Sevenfold. Spinning for you right here on Triple J Core. Stick around. 156 Silence on the way. Let's have some fun.

Elsa the aura's threatening them. Elsa the aura's threatening them. Elsa the aura's threatening. You say feds, we say Garda. Bondage, you can't go right for your friend.